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0: And I Want Your Love on an A to Z weekend here on Prime. We're going to be doing this all weekend long. Sometimes you might hear the same song very quickly. So sometimes there's same song done by two different artists. Sometimes it's the same artist and there's an album version and a live cut. Never know. Never know what you're going to hear on A to Z weekend here for Memorial Day.
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2: Mostly clear to partly cloudy through the night with lows in the low to mid 50s. A light northwest wind. Sunny for Sunday with highs in the lower 80s. Mostly clear Sunday night. Lows in the upper 50s. Sunny for Memorial Day. Highs in the mid 80s. Partly cloudy and lower 60s Monday night. I'm meteorologist Matthew Harding.
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0: Tom Petty and I Won't Back Down on Prime. Super 70s will be back for you next weekend. It's a Memorial Day celebration fun, right? So more of the eyes on the way. We got, let's see, Ice Ice Baby coming up. Also, If I Can't Have You. I love that song.
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0: Meatloaf, I'd do anything for love, but I won't do that. No, I won't do that. More of the eyes on the way. Got England Dan coming up. Haven't heard from that one in a minute. Also, if I can't have you, I just added that to my boat songs and my boat playlist for when I hit the boat. Yep, added it. Also, Huey Lewis, Gordon Lightfoot also on the way.
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Memorial Day weekend means A to Z. Alphabetizing, beer, and cookout. 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

0: J-Lo, If You Had My Love on A to Z Weekend here on Prime, celebrating Memorial Weekend. Hopefully you got some fun stuff planned. I did the little boating today. I think I'm going to maybe just hang out and be a couch potato tomorrow and then maybe go boating again on Monday. That's the plan.
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2: Mostly clear to partly cloudy through the night with lows in the low to mid 50s, a light northwest wind. Sunny for Sunday with highs in the lower 80s. Mostly clear Sunday night, lows in the upper 50s. Sunny for Memorial Day, highs in the mid 80s, partly cloudy in lower 60s Monday night. I'm meteorologist Matthew Harding.
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0: Sting there on Prime. It's A to Z weekend, celebrating Memorial Weekend. Hopefully you've got some good stuff planned. They say about 70% of Americans will grill out at some point this weekend. It's the unofficial beginning of the grilling season. I'm all about that. Let's do that.
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0: Bon Jovi, I'll be there for you. It's the A to Z weekend. More of the eyes on the way. Still plenty of them. Got something coming from the Monkees, Smash Mouth, Dionne Warwick. And we're going to do two different versions of a Dionne Warwick song. And then Jim Croce.
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0: Diana Ross, I'm coming out on an A to Z weekend here on Prime. Whitney Houston on the way. Also got Peter Frampton. Also the Pointer Sisters coming out strong.
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2: Mostly clear to partly cloudy through the night with lows in the low to mid 50s, a light northwest wind. Sunny for Sunday with highs in the lower 80s. Mostly clear Sunday night, lows in the upper 50s. Sunny for Memorial Day, highs in the mid 80s, partly cloudy in lower 60s Monday night. I'm meteorologist Matthew Harding.
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0: I'm going to be on Prime. It's A to Z Weekend. How are you? It's DJ Dan. Peter Frampton on the way. Pointer Sisters also coming up. Elton John also on the way. And Melissa Etheridge, one of my favorites from her.
1: All right, interns, we couldn't be happier with your work this semester, especially under such difficult conditions. But before you graduate, we have one last assignment. I want you to alphabetize our entire huge music library. For your final exam, we'll play them back in alphabetical order. Everything we have from A to Z. A to Z Memorial Day Weekend. 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

0: The Pointer Sisters, I'm so excited. More of the eyes on the way. We've got a long way to go before all the eyes are done. Al Green coming up, Elton John, also Whitney Houston.
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0: Mary Jane Girls on A to Z Prime. How are you doing? Steve Jordan, Super 70s will be back for you next weekend. Phil Collins coming up with In the Air tonight. Also Linkin Park in there. Haven't heard from them in a minute. And Genesis coming up as well.
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2: Mostly clear to partly cloudy through the night with lows in the low to mid-50s, a light northwest wind. Sunny for Sunday with highs in the lower 80s. Mostly clear Sunday night, lows in the upper 50s. Sunny for Memorial Day, highs in the mid-80s, partly cloudy in lower 60s Monday night. I'm meteorologist Matthew Harding.
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0: It's Linkin Park. There, I haven't heard that song in a hot minute. It's A to Z Weekend here on Prime. Got, let's see, Peter Gabriel coming up, In Your Eyes. I believe that was the song in Say Anything. Or I could be totally misremembering that, but I think so. Genesis also coming up, and Madonna on the way.
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0: Peter Gabriel in your eyes. I'm pretty sure that was in the Say Anything. You know, it's when he holds up the boombox and he's playing a song. I don't know. I could be way off. Let's see. The Goo Goo Dolls on the way. Alanis Morissette, too. Also, Stone Temple Pilots. More of the Eyes on your A to Z weekend.
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0: It's A to Z Weekend here on Prime. Whitesnake there for you. More of the I's coming up. I didn't realize there was that many I songs, but there is. We still got a long ways to go. We're up to like Island Girl from Elton John. And Isn't She Lovely? I got that one coming up from Stevie Wonder. And then we'll start with the It's with Lenny Kravitz. It ain't over till it's over.
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2: Mostly clear to partly cloudy through the night with lows in the low to mid 50s, a light northwest wind. Sunny for Sunday with highs in the lower 80s. Mostly clear Sunday night, lows in the upper 50s. Sunny for Memorial Day, highs in the mid 80s. Partly cloudy and lower 60s Monday night. I'm meteorologist Matthew Harding.
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0: Lenny Kravitz there on A to Z Weekend. More of the eyes coming up. There's a, I didn't realize it was that many. Let's see, got Roxette on the way. Also Shaggy, It Wasn't Me. Remember that song? And then Stain, and It's Been a While.
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0: It never rains in Southern California there. More of the eyes on the way on your A to Z weekend. Shaggy in there, also Stained. And Barry Manilow with It's a Miracle.
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Everything we have from A to Z. A to Z Memorial Day Weekend. 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

Memorial Day weekend means A to Z. Alphabetizing, beer, and cookout. 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
1: Mostly clear to partly cloudy through the night with lows in the low to mid 50s, a light northwest wind. Sunny for Sunday with highs in the lower 80s. Mostly clear Sunday night, lows in the upper 50s. Sunny for Memorial Day, highs in the mid 80s. Partly cloudy in lower 60s Monday night. I'm meteorologist Matthew Harding.
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1: Mostly clear to partly cloudy through the night with lows in the low to mid 50s. A light northwest wind. Sunny for Sunday with highs in the lower 80s. Mostly clear Sunday night. Lows in the upper 50s. Sunny for Memorial Day. Highs in the mid 80s. Partly cloudy in lower 60s Monday night. I'm meteorologist Matthew Harding.
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Memorial Day weekend means A to Z. Alphabetizing, beer, and cookout. 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A to Z Memorial Day weekend. 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

interns, we couldn't be happier with your work this semester, especially under such difficult conditions. But before you graduate, we have one last assignment. 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Everything we have from A to Z. A to Z Memorial Day Weekend. 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
1: Mostly clear to partly cloudy through the night with lows in the low to mid 50s. A light northwest wind. Sunny for Sunday with highs in the lower 80s. Mostly clear Sunday night. Lows in the upper 50s. Sunny for Memorial Day. Highs in the mid 80s. Partly cloudy in lower 60s Monday night. I'm meteorologist Matthew Harding.
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2: Mostly clear to partly cloudy through the night with lows in the low to mid 50s, a light northwest wind. Sunny for Sunday with highs in the lower 80s. Mostly clear Sunday night, lows in the upper 50s. Sunny for Memorial Day, highs in the mid 80s. Partly cloudy in lower 60s Monday night. I'm meteorologist Matthew Harding.
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1: Rumors spread around in that Texas town about the shack outside the game. You know what I'm talking about. 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

right, interns. 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But before you graduate, we have one last assignment. I want you to alphabetize our entire huge music library. 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Everything we have from A to Z. A to Z Memorial Day Weekend. 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
1: Mostly clear to partly cloudy through the night with lows in the low to mid 50s, a light northwest wind. Sunny for Sunday with highs in the lower 80s. Mostly clear Sunday night, lows in the upper 50s. Sunny for Memorial Day, highs in the mid 80s. Partly cloudy and lower 60s Monday night. I'm meteorologist Matthew Harding.
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Memorial Day weekend means A to Z. Alphabetizing, beer, and cookout. 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
1: Mostly clear to partly cloudy through the night with lows in the low to mid 50s. A light northwest wind. Sunny for Sunday with highs in the lower 80s. Mostly clear Sunday night. Lows in the upper 50s. Sunny for Memorial Day. Highs in the mid 80s. Partly cloudy and lower 60s Monday night. I'm meteorologist Matthew Harding.
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1: Sunny today with highs in the lower 80s, a southeast wind at 6 to 12 miles an hour. Mostly clear to partly cloudy tonight with lows around 60. Mostly sunny for Memorial Day, highs in the mid 80s, clear and lower 60s Monday night. Sunny on Tuesday with highs around 85. I'm meteorologist Matthew Harding.
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1: Sunny today with highs in the lower 80s, a southeast wind at 6 to 12 miles an hour. Mostly clear to partly cloudy tonight with lows around 60. Mostly sunny for Memorial Day, highs in the mid 80s, clear and lower 60s Monday night. Sunny on Tuesday with highs around 85. I'm meteorologist Matthew Harding.
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Memorial Day weekend means A to Z. Alphabetizing, beer, and cookout. 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
1: Sunny today with highs in the lower 80s, a southeast wind at 6 to 12 miles an hour. Mostly clear to partly cloudy tonight with lows around 60. Mostly sunny for Memorial Day, highs in the mid 80s, clear and lower 60s Monday night. Sunny on Tuesday with highs around 85. I'm meteorologist Matthew Harding.
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1: Sunny today with highs in the lower 80s, a southeast wind at 6 to 12 miles an hour. Mostly clear to partly cloudy tonight with lows around 60. Mostly sunny for Memorial Day, highs in the mid 80s, clear in lower 60s Monday night. Sunny on Tuesday with highs around 85. I'm meteorologist Matthew Harding.
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interns, we couldn't be happier with your work this semester, especially under such difficult conditions. 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

Memorial Day weekend means A to Z. Alphabetizing, beer, and cookout. 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
1: Sunny today with highs in the lower 80s, a southeast wind at 6 to 12 miles an hour. Mostly clear to partly cloudy tonight with lows around 60. Mostly sunny for Memorial Day, highs in the mid 80s, clear and lower 60s Monday night. Sunny on Tuesday with highs around 85. I'm meteorologist Matthew Harding.
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1: Sunny today with highs in the lower 80s. A southeast wind at 6 to 12 miles an hour. Mostly clear to partly cloudy tonight with lows around 60. Mostly sunny for Memorial Day. Highs in the mid 80s. Clear in lower 60s Monday night. Sunny on Tuesday with highs around 85. I'm meteorologist Matthew Harding.
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right, interns. We couldn't be happier with your work this semester, especially under such difficult conditions. 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
1: Sunny today with highs in the lower 80s, a southeast wind at 6 to 12 miles an hour. Mostly clear to partly cloudy tonight with lows around 60. Mostly sunny for Memorial Day, highs in the mid 80s, clear and lower 60s Monday night. Sunny on Tuesday with highs around 85. I'm meteorologist Matthew Harding.
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1: Sunny today with highs in the lower 80s, a southeast wind at 6 to 12 miles an hour. Mostly clear to partly cloudy tonight with lows around 60. Mostly sunny for Memorial Day, highs in the mid 80s, clear in lower 60s Monday night. Sunny on Tuesday with highs around 85. I'm meteorologist Matthew Harding.
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interns. 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
1: Well, in that case, he gives us one more to do. 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

0: 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More hits coming up on 104.9 The Cat.
1: Sunny today with highs in the lower 80s, a southeast wind at 6 to 12 miles an hour. Mostly clear to partly cloudy tonight with lows around 60. Mostly sunny for Memorial Day, highs in the mid 80s, clear and lower 60s Monday night. Sunny on Tuesday with highs around 85. I'm meteorologist Matthew Harding.
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Memorial Day weekend means A to Z. Alphabetizing, beer, and cookout. 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
1: Sunny today with highs in the lower 80s, a southeast wind at 6 to 12 miles an hour. Mostly clear to partly cloudy tonight with lows around 60. Mostly sunny for Memorial Day, highs in the mid 80s, clear in lower 60s Monday night. Sunny on Tuesday with highs around 85. I'm meteorologist Matthew Harding.
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0: right, interns. 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

woke last night to the sound of thunder. How far off, I sat and wondered. Started humming a song from 1962. In a funny how the night moves. When you just don't seem to have as much to lose. Strange how the night moves.

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1: Sunny today with highs in the lower 80s, a southeast wind at 6 to 12 miles an hour. Mostly clear to partly cloudy tonight with lows around 60. Mostly sunny for Memorial Day, highs in the mid 80s, clear in lower 60s Monday night. Sunny on Tuesday with highs around 85. I'm meteorologist Matthew Harding.
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1: A few passing clouds through the night with a low near 60, a south wind at 6 to 12 miles an hour. Sunny for Memorial Day, highs in the mid-80s. Mostly clear Monday night, lows in the lower 60s. Sunny and mid-80s Tuesday. A few storms possible Tuesday night. I'm meteorologist Matthew Harding.
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